0: 18 horas, 5 minutos. Temperatura, 21 grados.
1: He broke the mold. He's discovered his own rite of passage, you know, and no disrespect to his dad and his dad's legacy, but he's creating his own.
2: I thought you said that it'll be all right. Said you was coming back later, it wouldn't be all night. Then that turned to a date.

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And when that time come, I'm gon' talk to my son like you. 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Hate that shit about me, you gotta hate yourself. I'm still praying for you, damn, I hate your help. And I was fucked up, I hate you, now I can't help. When you needed me, when shit went, what it seemed to be. Made me feel like I was young when you was leaving.

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Love you, bro. 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Cause Daddy is gonna drop another album.

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That's when I knew that your heart was scarring. 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Like, wait, babe, let me

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Without you, man, make your mind do the things you like to. Push it to vibe.

0: 0 horas, 31 minutos. 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
1: This girl came up to me. She wanted a photo. She asked me, which one is your best side? You know what I told her? I told her it's both sides.

0: Where are you coming from?
1: Man, just got back from Andy's. Yeah, and Wheel. Yeah, it was turned up.
0: The club?
1: Yeah, you know how it is, man. Sunday nights, chocolate Sundays.
0: Yeah. Wait, is that tonight?
1: Yeah, it was tonight. Yeah, I know. That's why I was on the move, man. I was hyped.
0: Will you text me next time, please?
1: I will, but before you say another word, is that... That's your breath, Aiden. Yeah. Have a minute. Have a wow. Yeah, these
2: are my... Wait, I've heard about these. Yeah.
1: Go ahead and take the whole thing.
0: Are you serious?
1: Yeah. Your breath pulled me over before you did. I feel like I'm under arrest. Just... Yeah, go ahead and just...
2: What? I
1: take
2: was
1: the
2: in
1: thing.
2: And out before this.
1: Yeah, I smell you. You did the onions instead of bread.
2: Yeah. You know my order. All right. Well, cool. I'll let you get
1: I appreciate it, man.
2: Yeah. Good to see you, though.
1: I'm on it.
2: Yeah. And yep. Let me know next time.
1: Okay, for sure.
2: Okay.
1: Yep.
2: Bye.
1: You got some jumper cables? Oh, shit.
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1: Shakira, we are ready.
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0: Don't you dare touch that dial. Because like the song says, you are out of time. You're almost there, but don't panic. 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
2: Yeah.
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2: Tres horas, 15 minutos. 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

0: 3 horas, 22 minutos. 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
1: My mom said to me, find someone who can give you everything. And I said, Mom, I already have everything. I am a rich man. I am a rich man.
2: I am a rich man.
3: I'm taking care of myself.
2: I am a rich man.
3: I'm taking care of myself.
2: I am a rich man. And my only expense.

pet store, said fuck it. And salesman's like, what up, what's your budget? And I'm like, honestly, I don't know nothing about mopeds. He said, I got the one for you, follow me. 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
1: The blue?
0: No. Tuck tie fab.
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1: Thing and you came back with lobster. 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
1: Yeah, I like this. We'll figure it out.
0: Yeah, give me a kiss. 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